0: Never chase bread, chase the vision. Make your word when you see it, be the business. No cap, God am a witness. Success feel better, independent. 9-11 at the Valley, at the Linnet. Big Master P vibe, no limit. Falling hard on another hemisphere. Somebody tell them people Mr. Hem is here.
1: Whoa, whoa, whoa, whoa, whoa, whoa.
0: Mr. Hem.

0: Put me any place on the map, cause I'm him. Never chase bread, chase the vision. Make your word when you see it, be the business. No cap, God am a witness. Success feel better, independent. 9-11 at the Valley, Adeline it. Big Master P vibe, no limit. Falling hard on another hemisphere. Somebody tell them people Mr. Hem is here.
1: Whoa, whoa, whoa, whoa, whoa, whoa.
0: Mr. Hem is here.
1: Whoa, whoa, whoa, whoa, whoa, whoa.
0: Mr. Hem.

0: Bounds.
1: Three, three, four, one.
0: Bounds.
1: Three, two.
0: Bounds.
1: Three, three, four, one.
0: Bounds.
1: Three, two.
0: Bounds.
1: Three, three, four, one.
0: Bounds.
1: Three, two.
0: Bounds.

in, slop back. Guess so, what's that? Guess so, no chat. I mean, what's that? Throw in, slop back. Guess so, what's that?

Never chase bread, chase the vision. Make your word when you say it, be the business. No cap, God am a witness. Success feel better, independent. 9-11 at the valley, at the limit. Big Master P vibe, no limit. Falling hard on another hemisphere. Somebody tell them people Mr. Him is here. Whoa, whoa, whoa, whoa, whoa. Mr. Him is

0: you can put me any place on the map, cause I'm him. Never chase bread, chase the vision. Make your word when you see it, be the business. No cap, God am a witness. Success feel better, independent. 9-11 at the Valley, out of Lenny. Big Master P vibe, no limit. Falling hard on another hemisphere. Somebody tell them people Mr. Hem is here.
1: Whoa, whoa, whoa, whoa, whoa, whoa.
0: Mr. Hem is here.
1: Whoa, whoa, whoa, whoa, whoa, whoa.
0: Mr. Hem.

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0: no.
1: Never chase bread, chase the vision. Make your word when you see it, be the business. No cap, God am a witness. Success feel better, independent. 9-11 at the Valley, Adeline. Big Master P vibe, no limit. Falling hard on another hemisphere. Somebody tell them people Mr. Hem is here.
2: Whoa, whoa, whoa, whoa, whoa, whoa.
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Never chase bread, chase the vision. Make your word when you see it, be the business. No cap, God am a witness. Success feel better, independent. 9-11 at the Valley, out of Lenin. Big Master P vibe, no limit. Ballin' hard on another hemisphere. Somebody tell them people Mr. Hem is here. Whoa.

0: you could put me any place on the map, cause I'm him. Never chase bread, chase the vision. Make your word when you see it, be the business. No cap, God am a witness. Success feel better, independent. 9-11 mid the valley, Adeline it. Big Master P vibe, no limit. Falling hard on another hemisphere. Somebody tell them people Mr. Hem is here.
1: Whoa, whoa, whoa, whoa, whoa, whoa.
0: Mr. Hem is here.
1: Whoa, whoa, whoa, whoa, whoa, whoa.
0: Mr. Hem.

0: Never chase bread, chase the vision. Make your word when you say it, be the business. No cap, God am a witness. Success feel better, independent. 9-11 at the Valley, out of Lenny. Big Master P vibe, no limit. Falling hard on another hemisphere. Somebody tell them people Mr. Hem is here.
1: Whoa, whoa, whoa, whoa, whoa, whoa.
0: Mr. Hem.

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Make your word when you see it, be the business. No cap, God am a witness. Success feel better, independent. 9-11 at the Valley, out of Linnet. Big Master P vibe, no limit. Falling hard on another hemisphere.

0: put me any place on the map, cause I'm him. Never chase bread, chase the vision. Make your word when you see it, be the business. No cap, God am a witness. Success feel better, independent. 9-11 at the Valley, Adeline. Big Master P vibe, no limit. Falling hard on another hemisphere. Somebody tell them people Mr. Hem is here.
1: Whoa, whoa, whoa, whoa, whoa, whoa.
0: Mr. Hem is here.
1: Whoa, whoa, whoa, whoa, whoa, whoa.
0: Mr. Hem.

0: I love the positive attitude.
1: After all that negativity on Detroit, there's all this positivity coming.

0: you're lying. Don't deny it.
1: I'm gonna hit you.
0: Yeah, just try it.
2: Will both of you be quiet because we're driving in a car?
0: Oh, he hit me.
1: Oh, she bit me.
0: He said he's gonna get me.
1: No, I didn't.
0: Yes, you did.
2: All right, that's it. Now, I forbid either one of you to say another word.
3: Are we there yet? I'm tired. I'm hungry. How far? My nose is snotty. Need to move my body. Gotta use the potty. Better stop the car.
0: Stop it.
1: No, you stop it.
2: Why can't you both just drop it?
0: Well, he started it.
1: Oh, yeah, I'm really sure. Uh-huh.
0: Nuh-uh. It's your fault.
1: No, it's not. Your leg is in my spot.
2: Yako, you be quiet once that goes for you too, Dot. Every time we take a trip, it's always just the same. But the fighting, and the biting, and the calling all those names. Then there's pushing, and the shoving, and the scratching on the neck. When we finally get to where we're going, everyone's a wreck.

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This is James of the Smashing Pumpkins, and you're listening to 666.

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Always the same song at the same most moment. It was a detail that triggers the catastrophes you've been fighting to avoid. Was impossible choices to make. Was the same situation fake. Always too much. Was ahead of your time. Was judged. Was speechless from boiling inside. Was storming off to earth where the shooter says. Was very impulsive to be silent. Was scaredly horse facing Kimberly's exhaustion. Was naked in front of crowds.